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It's an old song from an album called Don't Shoot Me, I'm Only the Piano Player, and it's called...

0: On vient donc de s'écouter Marcus Gad, qu'on retrouve tout à l'heure sur scène à minuit. 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
1: Et oui, tout à fait, on est avec Sheun Kuti. Sheun, thank you so much for being here. It's not your first time in France, but it's probably your first time in this region. How do you feel?
2: I've been in Nîmes, I've been a bit in Rouen, I've been in Perpignan, been a bit in this southern region of France. It's nice to be here in La Grasse as well.
0: Alors, okay. C'est pas la première fois que tu es en France. Apparemment, tu es déjà venu ailleurs, mais pas à La Grasse, donc
1: à
0: Perpignan.
1: Nîmes. Perpignan, okay. Et dans le coin. Well, thank you for being here, because the tour was ending and you stayed for our festival. How was your tour this year?
2: The tour was great. We've been in Australia, New Zealand, and now we're doing Europe. You know,
1: Europe. You Norway, I think.
2: We're in Norway, Spain, Italy. A few shows in France. Second one.
1: Thank you for being here in France with us. What can we expect from the show you play tomorrow in La Grasse, Abracadagrasse, with Egypt 80? It's going to be a mix of all your albums or more of the recent ones?
2: More of my recent work.
1: Ouais, du coup, le show demain sera composé de ses plus récents albums.
2: Yeah.
1: You just released a single a few weeks ago with Tom Morello. How was the collaboration with the guitarist from Rage Against the Machine?
2: Oh, no, this was a great time. It was done by my manager,
1: yeah,
2: Kamini, and I made that happen. And so, yeah, I've always respected the work of Rage Against the Machine, you know, so to have Tom, you know, come on the record was a big honor for me.
1: Well, c'était un honneur de travailler avec Tom Morello de Rage Against the Machine sur le dernier single, Nadem. And it is an honor for us to have you here in La Grasse. So thank you so much. We wish you the best for the rest of the tour. I mean, you're going home to Nigeria, but you're going to play in the US before the end of the year, yes?
2: Yeah, we still have the US tour, yeah.
1: Voilà, donc c'est le dernier concert avant de rentrer au Nigeria lundi, où il continuera ses concerts à la maison, et puis ensuite il sera à New York et Los Angeles in October.
2: Yes.
1: En octobre, okay. Voilà. Well, thank you so much, and we'll see you tomorrow, Saturday the 18th,
2: yeah.
1: In La Grasse, Sheun. Thank you
0: c'est
1: so
0: la
1: much.
0: Classe demain, La Grasse. Merci beaucoup. Et bien justement, on va s'en faire un petit extrait tout de suite. Donc, Sheun Kuti, on s'écoute Giant of Africa, et vous pourrez le retrouver du côté des Abracadagrasse demain.

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I'll tell you what. Come here and snuggle up to Mama real close. You see, it's all about this love thing that I got for you. You know what I mean? There's nothing freaky, funky, or kinky about it. So come on over here and shake it up a little bit. Yeah, I like that. You know, the first time you touched me, I remember how I felt. It was like all the forces in the universe had come together.

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I'll tell you what. Come here and snuggle up to mom real close. You see, it's all about this love thing that I got for you. You know what I mean? There's nothing freaky, funky, or kinky about it. So come on over here and shake it up a little bit. Yeah, like that.

gentlemen, the very word secrecy is repugnant in a free and open society. And we are, as a people, inherently and historically opposed to secret societies, to secret oaths, and to secret proceedings. We decided long ago that the dangers of excessive and unwarranted concealment of pertinent facts far outweighed the dangers which are cited to justify it.

Even today, there is little value in ensuring the survival of our nation if our traditions do not survive with it. And there is very grave danger that an announced need for increased security.

feel it, I feel the bass, I feel the music in up the place. I feel the sound, I feel the bass. Can you feel it? I feel the vibe. Can you feel it? I feel the bass, I feel the music in up the place. I feel the sound, I feel the bass.